0: Radio Universidad 94.5 en Caborca.
1: Flash it now, bad man, die and about, chat it now.

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1: In the day it is all right, but in the night that's when the monkeys come out.

Go, Perry, go. Victory, victory, victory. I am the elephant man, and Michael Jackson could not buy me. No, no, straight into movie. Movie, movie, movie, movie.

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1: My pappy said, son, you're gonna drive me to drinking if you don't stop driving that hot rod Lincoln. Have you heard the story of the hot rod race with the Fords and Lincolns was setting the pace? That story is true, I'm here to say I was driving that Model A. It's got a Lincoln motor and it's really souped up. That Model A body makes it look like a pup's. Got 8 cylinders and uses them all. Got overdrive, just won't stall. With a 4-barrel carb and a dual exhaust, with 411 gears you can really get lost. Got safety tubes, but I ain't scared. The brakes are good, tires fair. Pulled out of San Pedro late one night. The moon and the stars was shining bright. We was driving up Grapevine Hill, passing cars like they was standing still. Sudden, in a wink of an eye, a Cadillac sedan passed us by. Said, boys, it's a mark for me. By then, the taillight was all you could see. Now, the fellas ribbed me for being behind, so I thought I'd make the Lincoln unwind. Took my foot off the gas, and man alive, I shoved it on down into overdrive. Wound it up to 110. My speedometer said that I hit top end. My foot was glued like lead to the floor. That's all there is, and there ain't no more. Now the boys all thought lost my sense, and telephone poles looked like a picket fence. They said, slow down, I see spots. The lines on the road just look like dots. Took a corner, sideswiped the truck, crossed my fingers just for luck. My fenders was clicking the guardrail post. 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

0: know what y'all got over here. 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Paris must have. This thing keeps sticking me. Somebody trying to tell me something. We have two of the top baritone saxophonists in the world, ladies and gentlemen. One who was on that tour that brought us to Paris in 1948, and his name is Cecil Payne. The other one was a little later. He was playing with the group in the States some years later, about 73 years later. Ladies and gentlemen, Mr. Sahib Shihab. We feature these two stellar gentlemen in a tune called Ray's Idea.
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1: Yes, not yet, you know. Yeah, it's discipline when Rastafari is the Almighty, and we should know. Yes. Selassie I lives in, and I black, and I have to defend. Now don't defend, but you have to be black because you're black. See? So Rastafari is the Almighty, and our roots leads to the son of David, the root of Solomon. We black people are kings and queens and princes. 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

0: 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Sleep, sleep, sleep. 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
2: Thanks very much for coming to see us tonight. I hope it looks good on telly, because it sure looks weird in here.